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I hear grandmothers and God and saints singing, calling, crying. 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And I say, universe, I thank you. I honor you. I celebrate you, your rituals, your wonders, your power, your healing, your chastisement, even. Please, universe, have mercy on your children. Continue to rock us in your balance despite our ingratitude, our misdirections, and misgivings. Same.

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And in a household, you learn about authority, right? 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

Hello and welcome back to this week's version of the Jazz Idiom on this Saturday, March the 20th. I trust that you all are well and in good health, and I invite you to join me, your host, Rick Lopez, for these next 3 hours while I continue our Saturday jazz programming here on WHPK. I have the vocalist Dee Dee Bridgewater is on the program along with pianist Rennie Rosnes. I have some classic Miles Davis. Later, some Branford Marsalis, but beginning now with guitarist Grant Green from the album Idle Moments, this is Nomad.

From the Blue Note album, Textbook Tenor, you heard saxophonist Booker Irvin performing Geechee, and before him was another saxophonist, James Moody, along with the brass figures with the composition and The Moon Was Yellow. And we started things off with Grant Green featuring Joe Henderson from the album Idle Moments with the song entitled Nomad. This is the Jazz Idiom on WHBK Hyde Park, Chicago, and I'm your host, Rick Lopez, reminding you that you can also catch us streaming, and that's at whpk.org. So let's up the tempo now. This is pianist Eddie Higgins with Foots Bag.

0: And that was saxophonist Hank Mobley performing off of the Blue Note album, Soul Station. And right before him was the self-titled album, Eddie Higgins Trio, performing Footsbag. And it's about time now for some very important announcements, so I invite you to please stick around. 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

And that was a ballad that was aptly entitled Tenderly and performed by the iconic trumpeter and vocalist, Mr. Chet Baker. And before him was the vocalist and instrumentalist by the name of Raul Midon, who sang All That I Am. And Miss Dee Dee Bridgewater performed the Horace Silver composition entitled Lonely Woman and taken from her 1995 Love and Peace album. And at the very top of that segment was from the album New Africa, One Morning I Woke Up Very Early, and that was the trombonist Gresham Moncur with Wind featuring Archie Shepp. And earlier I mentioned playing a classic Miles Davis song, and it's one of the most easily recognizable compositions ever recorded on what was perhaps the highest selling jazz album of all times. 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So for those of you who haven't heard it in a while, please enjoy. And for some of you who have never heard it before, get ready to be transformed. This is Miles Davis with So What.

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That was the Tom Oren Trio, along with saxophonist Ely Degbury, performing the composition entitled Mrs. Barbarelli. And before that, pianist Don Grolnick, from his Blue Note compilation set, did Heart of Darkness. And again, starting that set off, we heard from the alto saxophonist by the name of Danny Janklow, who did Elena. Hope that you're enjoying your afternoon, as well as the music here on Your Place for Jazz, WHBK. And next up, I have the young saxophonist by the name of Wayne Escoffery with a composition from his 2018 Sunnyside release entitled Vortex. Here he is with In His Eyes.

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2: WHBK Hyde Park, Chicago, and right before those announcements was the pianist Chris McCarthy with a song called Toasty. Before him was Punjab, Joe Henderson's classic composition, performed there by trumpeter Ryan Kaiser and taken from the album On the One. And at the top of that set was saxophonist Wayne Escoffrey with In His Eyes. And all that heard here right on the Jazz Idiom, and time now to slow things down from the album Eternal. This is Branford Marsalis and The Lonely Swan.

The album is entitled Written in the Rocks on Smoke Session Records. And that was pianist Rennie Rosnitz with From Here to a Star. And I started off our last set of the afternoon with saxophonist Branford Marcellus and The Lonely Swan. After him, you heard the San Francisco Jazz Collective with Living the Questions. And I was followed by saxophonist Johnny Griffin with Nice and Easy. And so it's time now to sign off this version of the Jazz Idiom with the help of Christian Scott performing Perspectives. And I want to offer my sincere thanks to each and every one of you for listening in this afternoon. I also want to say many thanks to my friend Brother B for his continued support, and also to Mr. Ed Mead if you're listening. And I invite all of our loyal listeners to join me and my friend Jory K next Saturday morning beginning at 8 a.m. for more jazz right here on WHPK. Until then, as always, I trust that you'll stay well and stay safe. So long for now.

And let me welcome you to the Jazz Idiom here on WHPK, where I'll be your host. My name is Rick Lopez, and for these next 3 hours, I'll be continuing our Saturday morning afternoon jazz lineup. So get ready for music from the Helen Sung Trio. I have Marcus Belgrave and Gerald Clayton. I have vocals by Ms. Kiana Linnell, as well as the maestro, Mr. Andy Bay. But starting us off, this is the classic Benny Golson composition, Stablemates, and performed by trumpeter Blue Mitchell. You're listening to the Jazz Idiom.

Sir Roland Hanna performing Afternoon in Paris, joined by the bassist George Mraz and drummer Louis Nash. And before that was the title track from Joe Henderson's classic 1966 Blue Note release entitled Mode for Joe. And again, we started things off with the Blue Mitchell Quintet off of their Best of the West Volume 1 album with the Benny Golson composition Stable Mates. And next up is a very talented and prolific trumpeter by the name of Christian Scott Otunde Ajua with something from his 2006 debut album entitled Rewind That. This is Rejection.

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2: WHPK Hyde Park, Chicago, and in case you're just joining us, my name is Rick Lopez, your host here on the Jazz Idiom, and right before those announcements was pianist Joey Alexander with his newest composition entitled Salt, where he's branched out a little, performing there on the Fender Rhodes electric piano. And at the top of the segment, we heard from trumpeter Christian Scott Atunde Ajua with a song he called Rejection. And just a reminder that you can also live stream all of our jazz programming here at WHPK, and that's at whpk.org. Up next, with the title track from his Smoke Sessions Records release, this is Eddie Henderson with Shuffle and Deal.

And that was a group by the name of New Faces that features all young and very talented musicians with something from their New Sounds LP. The name of the song was Shades of Brown, with Nicole Glover heard there on the tenor saxophone. The trumpeter was Brandon Lee. Marcus Howell was heard on the alto sax, along with the rhythm section of pianist Kaylee O'Doherty. A.D. Meyerson on the bass, and Corey Cox was the drummer. And before them, you may have recognized that classic Curtis Mayfield composition entitled The Other Side of Town, and sung there by the vocalist by the name of Sharon Musgrave on the Julian Joseph album entitled The Language of Truth. And then again at the top of that segment was trumpeter Eddie Henderson, who performed his composition entitled Shuffle and Deal. This is WHBK Hyde Park, Chicago, and up next here on the Jazz Idiom, I have the pianist who performed primarily on the Black Jazz label. From the album entitled Infant Eyes, this is Doug Karn with Moonchild.

0: And that was the vocalist Andy Bay, formerly of Andy Bay and the Bay Sisters, with the classic I'll Remember April. Saxophonist J.D. Allen did The G Thing. And again, starting off that segment was the pianist Doug Karn with the composition Moonchild. This is WHPK Hyde Park, Chicago, and I hope that you're enjoying the music thus far. And as always, I'm so grateful to all of you for tuning in this afternoon. There is plenty of more music coming your way right after you listen to these important announcements. 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

Joe Henderson's classic piece, Black Narcissus, and performed there by the Helen Sung Trio. And from the 1966 Blue Note album entitled Getting Around, that was Dexter Gordon with Very Sexily Yours. And then, of course, at the top of the set was the John Coltrane composition entitled Acknowledgement, taken from his classic album, A Love Supreme, and performed for us there by the saxophonist Branford Marcellus from his Live in Amsterdam album. Many of you know that the city of Detroit is known to have produced numerous jazz musicians throughout the years. I'm speaking of the Jones Brothers. There's Tommy Flanagan, Kenny Burrell, Louis Hayes, Barry Harris, and many, many more. But next up is one of Detroit's most favorite sons, musically speaking, performing a song from the 1995 album entitled Live at Carytown Concert House. This is Lottie, The Body's Mood, from trumpeter Marcus Belgrave.

0: Pianist Gerald Clayton performing Envisionings, and the vocalist Miss Kiana Linnell singing Dusty Springfield's classic, Just a Little Lovin'. And we started off that set with trumpeter Marcus Belgrave with the song Lottie, The Body's Mood. And of course, all of that heard here on the Jazzidium, and it's time now to take a short break for a couple of important public service announcements, and I'll be right back.
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0: 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And I'm back with more music, so let's continue now with saxophonist Chris Potter and the DR Big Band. This is Quick.

Saxophonist Tanika Postma from her 2009 album For the Rhythm with Dialogue. And before her was one of John Coltrane's many untitled originals. That was number 11386 from the album Both Directions at Once. And I started off that set with the DR Big Band featuring the saxophonist Chris Potter performing the composition entitled Quick. And turning now to one of the young musicians contributing to the vibrant London jazz scene. This is keyboardist Alpha Mist performing Galaxy.

And that was the cornetist Ron Miles from the Stone Blossom album with Clairvoyant. And right before him was the saxophonist Eric Alexander with The Thrill Is Gone. The drummer E.J. Strickland did Warriors for Peace. And then starting off our last set for this afternoon was the pianist Alpha Mist, who did Galaxy. And now with the help from Butcher Brown in the background performing Frontline, that's going to wrap things up for this edition of the Jazz Idiom. Once again, I've been your host. My name is Rick Lopez, and I invite all of you back next Saturday right here for more jazz starting at 8 a.m. with my dear friend Jory Kay, as she takes you on her always interesting musical journey. And then the Jazz Idiom follows right after beginning at 11. I do appreciate you spreading the word about our Saturday jazz programming here at WHBK, and don't forget to remind your friends and loved ones that we're also live streaming, and that's at whbk.org. Until next Saturday, please enjoy the rest of your weekend as well as the coming week. And as always, I ask that you take care, be safe, and stay well. So long.

And let me welcome you to this edition of The Jazz Idiom, where I'll be your host. My name is Rick Lopez, sitting in the chair for these next 3 hours. Thanks for tuning in, and today I'll be featuring a few female vocalists throughout the program, along with much, much more music. So let's get started right away with the Minnie Golson Quintet, featuring the trombonist Curtis Fuller, with the title track from their 1983 timeless release. This is One More Memory.

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5: Back with you now, and just before those very important announcements, we heard from the trumpeter by the name of Ryan Kaiser with Minor Ordeal. And that was taken from his album entitled The Dream and released on the Crisscross label back in 2009. And before him was a cut from the album entitled Detroit Jazz City. And that was saxophonist James Carter, who did Many Blessings. And we began the set with the iconic Benny Golson doing a very inventive solo along with his collaborator on that, the trombonist Mr. Curtis Fuller. And that was from the title track from the album entitled One More Memory. And as I mentioned earlier, I want to feature a very few talented female vocalists on today's program. And next up is one you might be familiar with. This is the vocalist by the name of Cecile McLaurin-Salvant with the Richard Rodgers composition, I Didn't Know What Time It Was.

WHBK Hyde Park, Chicago, and that was Thelonious Monk's composition. Of course, that was Evidence, and performed there by the pianist Joey Alexander. And before him was the saxophonist by the name of Ralph Bowen, who did Boy for Sale from the Keep the Change album released in 2009 on the Crisscross label. And again, at the beginning of the segment, we heard from the vocalist by the name of Cecile McLaurin-Salvat, performing her rekindled and reinterpreted version of the classic I Didn't Know What Time It Was. That was taken from her 2013 release entitled Woman Child. And of course, all of that heard here on the Jazz Idiom. And in case you're just joining us, I'm your host. Once again, my name is Rick Lopez. I certainly hope that you're enjoying all the music you've heard thus far. And as a reminder, if you know someone who truly appreciates or might enjoy this authentic American treasure we call jazz, please let them know that we're here. And if they can't get us on the radio, wherever they are, they can always catch us streaming live, and that's at whbk.org. And time now for another what I call a most unique and interesting interpretation of the classic composition written by the Cuban percussionist by the name of Mongo Santa Maria. This is the Belgian vocalist by the name of Melanie DiBiasio with a song entitled Afro Blue.

0: That was a saxophonist and composer from Detroit by the name of J.D. Allen with his song entitled Selah, off of his 2013 release entitled Grace on the Savant Records label. And right before that was another saxophonist by the name of Sammy Tebow performing his composition, Song from Far Away. And then again at the very beginning of the set was vocalist Melanie DiBiasio with her unique interpretation of the classic composition Afro Blue. Have a lot more music coming your way, including some from the drummer Billy Higgins, the pianist Roberto Fonseca, along with the saxophonist Scott Hamilton. But first, I have these important announcements, so stay right where you are. 1 in 7 children faces hunger. 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

taken from the album entitled Junjo. That was a rather interesting rendition of the classic composition entitled The Peacocks, and performed there by Miss Esperanza Spalding, heard on bass and vocals, along with her trio consisting of pianist Arjuan Ortiz and the drummer Francisco Mela. And before the Peacocks was the trumpeter Christian Scott Atunde Ajua from the Stretch Music album With Kind of New, featuring solos by Mr. Braxton Cook on the alto saxophone and Lawrence Fields, heard there on the keyboards. Christian Scott with Kind of New. And time now for yet another female vocalist. This one hails from Argentina, and her name is Gabriela Anders. Here she is from her 1998 album entitled Wanting, and performing the Antonio Carlos Jobim classic. This is The Girl from Ipanema.

WHPK Hyde Park, Chicago, and we just heard from the drummer Herlin Riley off of his Watch What You're Doing album with the song entitled Sunshine in My Pocket. And along with Herlin Riley, we heard the trumpeter Ryan Kaiser and what sounded like quite the conversation carried on by the trombonist Mr. Wycliffe Gordon. Also, Victor Goines heard there on the saxophone, Fareed Barron at the piano. And the bassist on that was Mr. Rodney Whitaker. That was Sunshine in My Pocket. And before that, we heard saxophonist Scott Hamilton, who did Sunny from his album Street of Dreams. And then once again at the top was the vocalist by the name of Gabriella Anders, who sang the classic The Girl from Ipanema. And what a beautiful and sultry rendition that I hope you enjoyed. Next up for you, I have an interpretation of a Herbie Hancock composition, and it's performed by a husband and wife duo that features the vocals of Miss Jean Baylor. This is The Baylor Project with Herbie Hancock's Tell Me a Bedtime Story.

And that was the pianist Jasper Vantoff with the title track from the 2016 album on the Very Open Jazz Records label entitled No Hard Shoulder. And then again, starting off the segment was the Baylor Project with the vocalist Jean Baylor with her rendition of Herbie Hancock's composition, Tell Me a Bedtime Story. And time now for a quick break for some important public service announcements, and I'll be back in a moment.

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0: WHBK Hyde Park, Chicago. 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I'm your host, Rick Lopez. And I trust that you're enjoying the music thus far. And I want to continue now with the Cuban pianist by the name of Roberto Fonseca with his Grammy-nominated composition. This is La Llamada.

Trumpeter Jeremy Pelt from the 2012 High Note album entitled Soul, and you heard the composition entitled The Ballad of Ichabod Crane. And before that was the drummer, Billy Higgins, along with pianist William Henderson, the saxophonist Gary Bias, and Tony Dumas on the bass with Morning Awakening, and that's off of the album entitled Mr. Billy Higgins, released back in 1993 on the Evidence label. And you heard an interesting rendition of the classic People Make the World Go Round that was soulfully sang by the talented pianist and vocalist by the name of Miss Candace Springs. And then again at the top of the set was the pianist Roberto Fonseca with his La Llamada. And as we're winding down this edition of the Jazz Idiom, I have time for just a few more songs, so I want to be sure to include just one more vocalist. She happens to be one of my favorite female vocalists, and here she is with the classic Autumn Nocturne. This is the one and only Cassandra Wilson.

That was the cornet of Ron Miles with Unconditional, and taken from his album entitled Stone Blossom. And before that was the title track from Robert Glasper's 2005 release entitled Candace. And before Robert Glasper, we heard from the saxophonist Bob Reynolds Quartet with his composition entitled Hush, and taken from the self-titled album released in 2018. And then lastly, at the top of the set, from the album, the 1998 album entitled Blue Skies, we heard the vocalist Cassandra Wilson performing the classic Autumn Nocturne. And now, with the help of the vibraphonist Stefan Harris performing the Lost Ones, I will sign off for this version of the Jazz Idiom, and my sincere thanks to all of you for tuning in. And I invite each and every one of you back here next Saturday morning from 11 until 2, and that's following Joy K's Journey, which begins at 8 a.m. right here on your station for jazz, WHBK. And as always, until then, I ask that you please take care, be well, and stay safe. So long for now.

Hello and welcome back to all of our loyal Saturday Jazz listeners here at WHBK. And for those of us who might be joining us for the first time, this show is the Jazz Idiom. And for these next 3 hours, I'll be your host. My name is Rick Lopez, and I have the pleasure of bringing you a variety of jazz music, including some from Mr. Sonny Rollins. I also have the Elvin Jones Jazz Machine, as well as later by guitarist Pat Metheny. But first up, I want to start us off with the altoist, Mr. Jackie McLean, and from the album entitled Right Now, this is Echo.

WHBK Hyde Park, Chicago, and in case you're just joining us, once again, this is the Jazz Idiom, where I'm your host. My name is Rick Lopez, and as a reminder that we're also streaming, and that's on all of your devices at whpk.org. And we just heard a song off of John Coltrane's classic 1958 album entitled Blue Train, and the name of the song was I'm Old Fashioned, and right before that was the trombonist J.J. Johnson off of his RCA 1967 album entitled The Total and performing the composition Little Dave. Miles Davis did Tale from Someday My Prince Will Come. And again, starting off the show was an original composition from the alto saxophonist Mr. Jackie McLean entitled Echo. And that was taken from the 1965 Blue Note album entitled Right Now. Along with Jackie McLean, heard on alto, we heard from the pianist Larry Willis. Bob Cranshaw heard there on the bass, and the drummer was Clifford Jarvis. That was Jackie McLean with Echo. And next up is the Joel Haynes Trio with special guest tenor saxophonist Mr. Seamus Blake. It's off of their album entitled Transitions. Check out House of Haynes

message now from Love Has No Labels. Love Has No Labels is a movement to promote diversity, equity, and inclusion of all people across race, religion, gender, sexual orientation, age, and ability. 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And I'm back now and happy to have you along this afternoon as well. And just before those announcements, we heard from the pianist Kenny Barron with Balier from the 2018 Concentric Circles album. We also heard from the trumpeter Donald Byrd performing On the Trail. Along with him heard there were the alto saxophonist Mr. Sonny Red, along with Hank Mobley on the tenor sax. That was pianist McCoy Tyner, bassist Walter Booker, and the drummer was Freddie Waits. And again, we started off that segment with the Joel Haynes Trio, along with the saxophonist Mr. Seamus Blake, who performed House of Haynes. And time now for more music. Here is Herbie Hancock on the Jazz Idiom.

0: And from West Coast Blues, that was the saxophonist Harold Land with Ursula. And before that was Sonny Rollins along with pianist Tommy Flanagan, bassist Doug Watkins, along with Max Roach on the drums, who did Blues 7. That was from the album Saxophone Colossus. Then again, I started off that set with a cut from Herbie Hancock's first Blue Note release entitled Taken Off. And the name of the song was Driftin'. Drifting from Taking Off reminds me that it's time for me to take off for a short time now for a break, but there is much, much more music coming your way right after these announcements, so please stick around.
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And born on this date, April the 24th, back in 1937. And that was the saxophonist Joe Henderson with Without a Song, and taken from his 1990 milestone release, The Kicker. And right before that was the Elvin Jones Jazz Machine with a song entitled A Lullaby of Itsuko Village. And that was taken from The Truth Heard Live at the Blue Note. And members of the Jazz Machine included Carlos McKinney on the piano. That was trumpeter Darren Barrett, tenor saxophonist Michael Brecker, altoist Antoine Roney, and trombonist Robin Eubanks. The bassist was Gene Perla, and of course, the master on drums, the one and only Mr. Elvin Jones. And then at the top of the set was saxophonist by the name of Wayne Escoffery from the album The Only Son of One, with the composition entitled Color Spectrum. This is WHBK Hyde Park, Chicago. You're listening to the Jazz Idiom. And continuing now with the saxophonist Dewey Redman, and from the 1982 ECM Labels release, The Struggle Continues. This is Love Is.

0: From our very first recording back in 1986 on the JMT label entitled Point of View, that was Love and Hate, and performed there by the vocalist Miss Cassandra Wilson. And before her we heard No Sooner Said Than Done, that was guitarist George Benson from 1974. The Sunny Fortune did Georgiana, taken from the album With Sound Reason. And at the beginning of that set we heard the Dewey Redman Quartet with the composition entitled Love Is. And time now for some public service announcements. 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
4: 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Stand with us in caring for our veterans.

And that was guitarist Kurt Rosenwinkel, who did The Next Step, and taken from his 2005 album entitled Deep Song, along with Joshua Redman. The pianist on that was Brad Meldow, bassist Larry Grenadier, and the drummer was Ollie Jackson. And before him was yet another guitarist. That was, of course, Pat Metheny from the 1984 ECM release entitled First Circle. And the name of the song was End of the Game. And right before Pat Metheny was trumpeter Matthew Hassall with his composition Finding My Way. And then helping to wind down the program this afternoon was yet another trumpeter by the name of John McNeil. And that was from the album Embarkation with the song entitled Greenwich. And that's going to do it for me. Time to sign off now, and I certainly hope that you've enjoyed this edition of the Jazz Idiom. I invite you all to come back again next Saturday for more jazz on your station for jazz, WHPK. And until then, as always, I ask that you be well and be safe. So long for now.

Greetings, and I'd like to welcome you all to our continuing Saturday Jazz programming here at WHPK. This is The Jazz Idiom, and I'll be your host for the next 3 hours. My name is Rick Lopez, and thanks for allowing me to bring you more of this truly American treasure and original art form that we call jazz. And on today's program, I'll be featuring music from a variety of jazz artists, including some by the San Francisco Jazz Collective. I have the vocalist, Miss Diane Reeves, as well as the pianist Gerald Clayton and Rennie Rosnes. But first up, with her classic, Love Me or Leave Me, here is Miss Nina Simone.

That was a quartet of saxophonist Seamus Blake with the song entitled The Feeling of Jazz, and that was taken from his album entitled Live in Italy. And right before Seamus Blake, we heard from another saxophonist by the name of Ms. Melissa Aldana, who happened to be the winner of the 2013 Thelonious Monk International Jazz Saxophone Competition. And you heard her performing her composition entitled Saxology. That was taken from the album entitled Free Fall, released back in 2010. And then, of course, to start us off was the unmistakable Ms. Nina Simone performing the song that was originally released back in 1966 on the album entitled Let It All Out. And, of course, that was Love Me or Leave Me. And in case you're just tuning in, you're listening to the Jazz Idiom. Once again, I'm your host. My name is Rick Lopez. And I want to pause right here for some important public service announcements, so please don't go anywhere. 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

Good morning, good morning. Another Friday edition of TGF Blues with King George. We got Tracy Sexy Adams in the studio today and a lot of other good stuff. But meanwhile, this is Cleo's Mood, Junior Walker and the All-Stars. King George, WHBK 88.5 FM.

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0: 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In California, Gentleman G and Charmonet. In Georgia, DJs Candyman and Groove. In Louisiana, DJ Ed Steppers and Dancers. In Missouri, stepping with DJ Ms. Kim. In Ohio, DJ Paul stepping at the Wood. In Pennsylvania, Chocolate Girl Productions Weekend. In Texas, Groove Theory Dallas. Also, H-Town Steppers with H-Town Productions. In Virginia, Virginia Steppers. Stepping on second Saturday, September 12th in Chicago, After 7 Productions. Also, The Best of Friends. In California, Lady Yvonne Sacramento Stepping. Also, West Covina Posh Steppers Grab Bag Contest. In Georgia, Class X Steppers with Chicago Steppers in Atlanta. In Michigan, the Chocolate Factory Ball, also Simply Sherry. In Missouri, Stepping in the Lou. In North Carolina, Smooth Styles of Steppin' Barbara's 75th birthday, also Mr. Patrick and Bianca Back Studio. 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I'm Cynthia Bean, your Steppers Internet connection, and that was the Steppers Weekend Update.
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And I will give you credit. We had My Side Piece by Pokey Bear, Big Brown Frame by Inette Advisor, the Hall of Famer, Tit for Tat by the great Bobby Bland. And we started out with Old Records, which is one of the last record Richard Pegues gave me. And the first one I play on all my blues shows. I got a Tracy Sexy Adams coming in to interview. She's getting inducted into the Chicago Blues Hall of Fame. And we should be talking to the boss lady, Tamika Dixon, sometime today too. Probably while we're interviewing Tracy. But let me get back to the blues. And matter of fact, let me play a Tamika song. This is Tamika Dixon with a remake of her granddaddy's great hit, It Don't Make Sense. TGI Blues, 88.5 FM, King George, and here's Tamika Dixon.

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2: 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In California, Gentleman G and Charmonet. In Georgia, DJs Candyman and Groove. In Louisiana, DJ Ed Steppers and Dancers. In Missouri, stepping with DJ Ms. Kim. In Ohio, DJ Paul stepping at the Wood. In Pennsylvania, Chocolate Girl Productions Weekend. In Texas, Groove Theory Dallas. Also, H-Town Steppers with H-Town Productions. In Virginia, Virginia Steppers. Stepping on second Saturday, September 12th in Chicago, After 7 Productions. Also, The Best of Friends. In California, Lady Yvonne Sacramento Stepping. Also, West Covina Posh Steppers Grab Bag Contest. In Georgia, Class X Steppers with Chicago Steppers in Atlanta. In Michigan, the Chocolate Factory Ball, also Simply Sherry. In Missouri, Stepping in the Lou. In North Carolina, Smooth Styles of Stepping Barbara's 75th birthday, also Mr. Patrick and Bianca Back Studio. In Ohio, Stepping Works, also Together We Step. Stepping on second Sunday, September 13th in Chicago, Darlinda Russell Productions Fashion Show and Steppers Awards. In Alabama, Rocket City Steppers with Envy Entertainment. 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I'm Cynthia Bean, your Steppers Internet Connection, and that was the Steppers Weekend Update.
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0: That was TK Soul, ladies and gentlemen, and Ride or Die. And I got one of my Ride or Die people in the studio. She's being inducted into the Hall of Fame this Sunday, which is the 13th of September, at the open field across the street from Norman's Bistro. And it's the Queens Rhythm and Blues Female Review. And let me introduce to you the one and only Tracy Sexy Adams. How you doing this morning?
1: I'm fine, King George, and thank you for having me here today.
0: Yeah, for those that don't know who you are, tell them a little bit about yourself real quick.
1: Well, King George, I'm a native Floridian. I come all the way from Tampa, Florida.
0: I didn't know you was from Florida.
1: A lot of people don't, because I just fit in.
0: Okay. I thought you was born and bred in Chicago.
1: No, I learned how to fit in with the Chicago people. You just got to learn how to roll with the punches, you know what I'm saying?
0: Okay, okay.
1: So however it's rolling, you got to know when to roll and when to stop rolling.
0: That's right.
1: Yeah, but I'm glad to be here today to give you giving me an interview for my show and my induction.
0: Yeah, so tell us a little bit about that.
1: Well, I've been out here in the Chicago area singing. I've been singing for a long time.
0: You know, I done known you for about 25 years, and yeah, you were singing before I met you.
1: Yes, I was. I remember when my mom wouldn't let me wear pants because I was only singing in the church choirs.
0: Wow.
1: And I didn't even like it. So when I got the opportunity to move to Chicago, I thought it was something great because I always wanted to be in a big city. And by me coming from Tampa, Florida, it's like a little southern and laid back. And I had an old-fashioned mom. But in the end, I broke loose from her to come to a northern state, a big city. And I broke into the music industry, and they started leaving me as a blues singer.
0: Okay.
1: And actually, I was just singing what I was getting paid to do. But I'm not a hard blues singer, but I am a rhythm and blues singer. And I love the music and I love the craft. So it just led me to doing more and singing more and logging into different people shows out there. I remember when I first went to what's the name of it? 43rd Street. What's the name of it, King George? 43rd and
0: 43rd where?
1: Right off of King Drive.
0: It's not there anymore.
1: No, what's the name of it? Let me think of the name of it. But anyway, I went there. It was a guy called Grown Man, and it was a guy called Alvin Cash, these guys, and a lady named Holly Maxwell. I was going around just watching them and seeing what they were doing because I really wanted to be a singer in the entertainment industry. So after that, I broke into this club, this guy.
0: Yeah, I remember Alvin Cash, and of course I know Holly.
1: Yeah, those were some of the people that I was following around, watching what they were doing because I was trying to break into the business. And I was very young, like 22, and I didn't really know what I was doing, but I was trying to learn what they were doing, so I was following what they were doing, you know?
0: Okay.
1: Yeah, so, anyway, Checkerboard.
0: Checkerboard. Oh, yeah, I remember that.
1: Yeah,
0: because they got a new one that's in Hyde Park.
1: It used to be in Hyde Park. It's gone now.
0: It's gone now, too?
1: Yeah, that's gone. Elsie died, as a matter of fact, but it's gone. It was called the New Checkerboard.
0: Okay.
1: And so, anyway, they took me there to sing, and I was like, what is this? It was like really raggedy.
0: Wow.
1: And I wasn't understanding why blues and these little raggedy hole in the walls. It took me a minute to get with that shit. But I mean, not drinking or smoking. I'm like, boy, smoking here. I said, can I sit in my car until it's time for me to sing? So I sit in my car. I make a long story short. I got there and sang, and then at the end, I'm like, where's my money? They gave me $50. Boy, that blew me. I said, I would never, ever sing for you guys again. And that made me start learning how to promote myself and, you know, and promote myself and put my own shows on. I sang a little bitty bars, but bars weren't my thing because I didn't like cigarette smoke.
0: Yeah, so you was glad when they did that not no smoking thing, wasn't you?
1: Oh, my God, yes, I was. But still, I really don't actually like to sing in bars because most of them don't like to pay you. It's a lot of work, and I
0: They don't like to pay, and I can attest to that because I've been working bars forever, and they undercut you, or you'll find it's other singers, and y'all shouldn't do this, that will go for a lower price than they expect everybody to pay the same for that price. And if we were united in what we wanted, we would get paid better and more often.
1: Well, I can remember some of the older singers, Billy Branch and a couple of other guys, they were trying to start a union for the singers, and everybody wasn't willing and ready to break into that part of it, and I don't know the rest of it, but I just remember when he was talking with me about it, when he was at Artist Lounge on our Monday nights.
0: Yeah.
1: Yeah, he was talking to a lot of us about breaking into the industry with a union, and whatever he did or whatever he did, it probably didn't work because we couldn't get enough entertainers to come on board.
0: You're right, because everybody is for themselves.
1: Yeah, and that's what made it bad, and that's why it's still like it is today. But as time goes on, you got to learn to do your own thing and break into your own shows.
0: Yes.
1: And that's what I did. You know, and I remember when you were working at the club on 75th, what's the name of it?
0: The Quarry.
1: Yeah, the Quarry, they got kind of like that. It's just like disrespectful when they say certain prices to you, but it's not. It's okay. People do what they do, and you got to do what you do. You got to let them know who you are and how you feel about situations. You know what I'm saying?
0: Yeah, and it's been that way for a long time, and the unions was a good idea.
1: Yeah.
0: But we're like that as a people. We don't want to reunite, and, you know, because a crowd is better than one or two people by themselves, and they'll listen to the crowd, but you know, single voices, they'll pitch you against each other.
1: Yeah, but it's okay, because the ones that's going to ride or die is out here now, and the world is changing. So I work with Grand Blues Music, which under the leadership of Tomiko Dixon, and the Grand Blues Music is a platform that I think a lot of entertainers will be glad to work on, because that particular genre, they're looking out for people welfare more than other people. So to work with Grand Blues Music would be an idea for most entertainers out here thinking that they're making it. But this particular genre would put you on where you need to be.
0: I think I got the owner of Grand Music on the phone. Are you there, Tamika?
2: Yes, I am. Thanks.
0: I'm talking with Tracy, and she just bought up your company.
2: Yeah, Grand Blues Music, yeah.
1: Yeah, Grand Blues Music is something that I think a lot of entertainers would love to be on, because it's a platform that would give you what you need. It's an avenue that would put you in position to make money. Not only that, to promote your music, to let people know who you really are, and to try to get you out there till you can get into the awards. It's a lot of things going on with Grand Blues Music that a lot of artists are going to wish they had a guy on board. But I'm glad to be on board with Grand Blues, and I look forward to doing a lot of work with them, because the package that she offers is a very good package to any entertainer. So if you're not coming correct, don't come by Grand Blues Music, because you're going to get checked.
0: Oh, the boss lady don't play. She just checked me this morning.
1: Don't bring no games. It won't be none.
0: She'll set you straight in a minute. She a little bitty thing, but she got a big bat.
1: That's right. You got a big brain, too. It never sleeps. That's why I love her.
0: Yeah, that's why I like her, too. She straightened me out this morning.
1: Yeah, she straightened all of us out. I'm old enough to be a mom, and she be talking crazy to me. I'd be like, wait a minute, young lady. She like, no, Miss Tracy, you wait. I said, okay, let me hear what you got
0: to
1: say.
0: Oh, I thought it was just me she talked to like.
1: No, my God, no.
0: Okay, that's why I call her Boss Leo. See, I ain't lying. You have nothing to say, Tamika?
2: No, you know what it is? I know that, you know, times change and things change, and the way the music industry is changing by the day. You know, we got AI now. We have, you know, a lot of different new genres of music and stuff like that. So I just try to keep you guys abreast on what's going on right now.
1: Mm-hmm.
2: And in a respectful way, you know. And how to market and promote yourselves. You know what I mean? In this particular day and age.
0: Yeah, you're never disrespectful. You just tell it like it is.
2: Yeah, and the main thing is to make sure that, you know, the communication gap is bridged. You know, because like even talking to you earlier, it was like, you know, you just figured that I would know something. And
0: right.
2: No, it doesn't work like that. You have to tell me what it is that you want. And then, like with Miss Tracy been out here for years, helping so many people, promoting and producing so many shows. But when you look her presence up online, you don't see a reflection of that.
0: Okay.
2: You know, so it's just a matter of just putting everything in perspective, putting it where it needs to be, so it can be marketed and promoted in a way that can be capitalized off of. Because you guys are already, you're already who you are.
1: Correct.
2: So, yeah.
0: And we appreciate that. And And somebody got to go to bat for us. Who is talking about that?
2: Look, it's a hard job. I'm telling you, it is a hard job dealing with y'all.
0: Yeah, I know, because we fight you every inch along the way.
2: Yeah, I know, right?
0: But I like the record says, living with me and being with me ain't easy. But you get your point through, and I understand. And I it's all for the good. It's for the good. You don't mean no harm, so you only mean good. So I understand.
2: Yeah.
0: So let's talk about Miss Tracy's induction this Sunday.
2: Yeah, so Miss Tracy is getting inducted after many years into the Chicago Blues Hall of Fame. The way I feel about it, I feel like she should have been inducted a long time ago.
0: I agree.
2: Before a lot of us even went in. But it's just my honor and my pleasure, and it's the pleasure of the Chicago Blues Hall of Fame to, you know, start this new thing that we're doing, which is coming out to different venues and coming out to the artist shows and awarding them when we can. And to me, it was just like a real grand gesture, because Miss Tracy has been putting on these productions for many years, hiring so many musicians from all around the world, you know, so it's going to be a pleasure to be out there. And then I heard you're going to be out there with me too, right? You're rolling with me, right?
0: Yeah, I was just talking to Tracy about that, and she said, yeah, I can come, and I may even be DJing.
2: Beautiful. And that's what we need, just all of us getting together, keeping it going, keeping it alive, patronizing each other, and doing what we can to help each other. That's what it's about, period. Point blank. Nothing else.
0: Okay.
2: So we continue to do that. We're going to grow. The blues is going to continue to grow. And we all have more money in our pockets. And that's what we need.
0: Okay. How did you feel when you got the phone call or the letter telling you was getting the Hall of Fame?
1: Well, I felt great. I felt it was something well deserved, but in my heart, I know I deserved it because God always talked to me. But to get an award for real from the Grand Blues Music Award is a great thing, and from the Blues Hall of Fame. So when they told me, it was like, wow, I thank you guys. I appreciate the love that they're giving me from all the hard work and dedication that I've done in the Chicago area land and Illinois suburbs around, you know, different genres of the Illinois area. But I just thank God every day for what's happening. And it's well appreciated from the Blues Hall of Fame. And I want the world to know when I get my inductee, I will be doing more bigger and stronger things in Chicago area to help people. So get on board, y'all. If y'all listen to this interview, just don't come with your A game. I want all the games. Bring them all. I need them.
0: Yeah, I'm in the presence of two powerful women, but I'm learning a lot from y'all.
1: Thank you.
0: And you know, you and me always been cool.
1: Oh yeah, always talking. Yeah, always.
0: We never had a

0: faith and do what we got to do. It'll be okay. But the ones that can't make it, they stay over there. The ones that knew make it, they're going to stay over here. You know, so we just take our hat off and say thank you to everybody. We just take our hat off and say, do your best.
1: Okay.
0: Yeah, do your best that you can. And that's all you got. That's all you got. Certain things are unacceptable and certain things is acceptable.
1: Yeah, you got to know how to say no sometimes. You just can't work for the sake of working.
0: That's why I say certain things are acceptable and certain things aren't acceptable.
1: Okay.
0: So that's what that means to me.
1: Okay.
0: Yeah. You know what I'm coming from now.
1: I know exactly where you're coming from.
0: You said it like that, so you know, if nobody can see through those words, I don't know what to tell them.
1: And that's why we need people like Tamika to have our backs.
0: Well, Grand Blues Music is what we're going to call her. Because that's what they got to go through. I know she's the owner, but Grand Blues Music is the new era. With AI, all the new generation and stuff, we're going to build a whole new platform under that name. So it'll be building, and in a minute, it'll be blowed up. You know how you blow a balloon up?
1: Yes, sir.
0: That's what's
1: gonna happen. Yes, ma'am.
0: I ain't looking like no man sitting up here holding that.
1: No, we wouldn't call you Sexy Adams because you look like a man.
0: I'll get it right.
1: Okay. Did I get a last word from you, Tamika?
2: Don't forget Miss Blink, a.k.a. Boy, they couldn't put all that on that award, man.
0: Yeah, because you know what? You know what I learned? A lot of the female singers now, I should talk to them. I say, why when y'all get on stage, y'all look like the people in the audience? I say, dress yourself up and look good.
1: That's my biggest complaint.
0: But now, most of them are doing it. I look at them. I see them on different shows. I see them on Facebook. And I see them. And then when they see me, they be trying to act like they all that. I just look at them and smile. I said, baby, I got so many miles on y'all. Y'all just trying to keep up to catch up.
1: Yeah, but MCing, I'm from the Mr. Lee school of MCing. And Mr. Lee, back in the day, used to change for every act.
0: That's right. That's what we do.
1: And that's what I used supposed to do. And I used to go see folks like the Temptations and the Miracles. And I knew they was going to be cleaner than me, but they would give me an idea of what I needed to get to look like a performer. And you got to look better than the audience. That's my belief. I might be wrong, but they're coming to see you, so you can't look like them. You got to look like something they want to aspire to. I may be wrong with that
0: thought. You're not wrong. That's the way it should be. That's why all the old school entertainers with suits, ties, gowns, you know, but this young generation, they used to come out there with their pants hanging, and that's their era. But that's not what we're doing.
1: That ain't what we do.
0: No, so they'll learn from us, or they'll keep doing what they do.
1: You know, so hopefully they'll meet somebody like Tamika that'll get them straight. So, Sunday?
0: Yeah, Sunday. I look forward to seeing a lot of people there. This Sunday, September the 13th, I will be getting an award for the Chicago Blues Hall of Fame. I will be there with Tamika Dixon of the Grand Blues Music, also the Chicago Blues Hall of Fame. So I would like for you to come out if you're listening. Come on out, get your tickets, call the number. You can call the number on 773-406-6055, 773-654-8424. 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
1: Okay.
0: Also, and I wish you would come out and enjoy the show. I got a great lineup, and we're going to be starting on and off throughout the day. So y'all come on out, bring your lawn chairs, bring your food. But do me a favor, everybody, if you're listening. Please don't come with no children, and please don't come with no dogs. Because you would not get in.
1: That's funny.
0: But you can bring hey, Tamika.
2: Yeah.
0: You can bring some birds if they're on your arm.
2: I know, right? Well, she been teasing me.
0: And Rick-a-roo. Call Rick-a-roo.
1: No, this is an inside joke. Explain it to me.
2: Free for me, right? I said, boy, I think I'm in the right place. I got a rooster across the street. And so what I do in the daytime, just to give myself a little meditation, relaxation, I feed birds. And I sit out there and I just watch the birds. And baby, they call me and tease me. They say, you talking to them birds again? I said, well, I'm going to talk to these birds and talk to y'all. I don't know.
0: They should be talking about them damn birds. I was like, girl, them birds, they just want some food.
2: I still haven't got Miss Tracy over here in my little tent to sit here and watch. And I promise you, see, I'm not even complaining about it because I know once I get it over here, I'm not going to.

0: able to get rid of. You know how you feed somebody and you can't get rid of?
1: She lied because I done been over there. I was over there when she first got there. We were eating. She got mad because I opened her refrigerator. Don't you ever open that refrigerator. I'm like, what? Get out of my refrigerator. I was in the cabin. Get out of there. What do you want? I said, I'm hungry. So I ain't going over there. She treated me mean. When you let me open the refrigerator?
2: Wow, did you do that?
0: You don't come in nobody's house to open that. You know better than that, don't you, King George? You don't walk in nobody's house to open that refrigerator.
1: Well, I felt that she could open mine, and I felt that I could open that refrigerator. But I did see what I wanted when I opened it.
0: The messed up is she was trying to go pick all the greens out of the
1: pot. I did.
0: You know how people pick all the meat out the pot.
2: Yeah,
0: like,
2: yeah.
0: What is this? Boy, I be getting tortured by y'all. Be tortured by the food.
1: Let me tell you one more thing. I'm going to get off. Let me tell you this, King George. Before she moved over there, I was going by the house. She said, I cook. What you got over there? She cooked these beans they were very good. But she made this cornbread with some blueberries in it and some other shit.
0: And walnut.
1: Look. And it came out the oven. You know, I'm a cornbread girl. I love cornbread.
2: Yeah.
1: So I said, I'm on my way home, I'm gonna stop by there. Well, the cornbread almost ready. I said, well, I'll be there in about 15 minutes. I'm coming from Indiana. When I got there, she had it ready. But the cornbread was smelling so good. She gave it to me, and the beans, it was in the bag, right? So she went back upstairs. She knew I was sitting out in the front.
2: Okay.
1: So I opened up I always got some plastic sheet in my glove compartment. Uh-huh. So I opened up the damn beans. I got that cornbread. Boy, look at here. Look at here. She made me nonsense.
2: Oh, you liked it, huh?
1: Yeah, she know. I'm like, girl, what the fucking blueberry cornbread? What the hell are you doing? Then she was about to get hooked on something. She's a young girl. I'm old to be a mother.
2: I understand.
1: But she be in there cooking shit. Girl, I'm here whooping up this. I said, I ain't coming over there.
2: But I understand what you mean, Tamika, because my mom was like that. We couldn't go in the refrigerator without her permission. We had to get her permission. And I was almost 20, and it was still the same way. I couldn't go in her refrigerator without her telling me to do it.
1: After I opened the refrigerator door, I saw them greens. I went on inside to get those greens out of there. That's what I want. You ever seen anybody cook
0: pick
1: greens
0: all my greens
1: corn?
0: On my pot.
1: Yeah, corn, all kinds. What kind of greens is these? Them goddamn greens was good.
0: I put all that stuff in there because I don't particularly care for, you know, a lot of different vegetables. But if I put it all in that pot together, I eat it.
2: Oh, see, I needed to learn that because I rarely eat vegetables.
1: I eat them a lot.
0: See? Put them in there with them greens.
1: She
0: whatever you put
1: in there. All kinds of shit was in there. I was like, what is this? But when you eat it, you can tell it's very healthy because I'm a health nut.
2: Okay, I understand.
1: You can tell it was very healthy. And she ever made me that cornbread. She had them greens, but she had not made that cornbread again. I'm telling you on the air. I'm not playing with you. I want that for my inductee.
2: I want to bring some cornbread with you Sunday because I want to taste it because she got my mouth watering
1: it's
2: for that cornbread.
1: It's blueberry. Yeah.
2: Tamika blueberry cornbread. She need to put that on the market like Patti LaBelle's pies.
0: They ain't no more. I'm telling you because I know what's gonna happen. That lady would have me. She would have me making cornbread every week.
1: Who is that?
0: Week.
1: Who is that lady?
0: You. You know I'm talking about you.
2: Yeah. So bring some of that good cornbread Sunday.
0: I'm gonna have you over here too. Boy, I come outside, y'all sitting in my tent already waiting on some cornbread. I'll be out. Ooh, I laugh so hard.
1: Yeah, that's what's going to happen. That's where we coming for, that cornbread, not them birds.
2: So you and Mike Tyson with the birds, huh?
0: Yeah, you know what? I needed something to relax, and I noticed the birds were in my yard anyway when I bought this house. They were just, like, everywhere. Because I was teasing the alderman, and he's like, you got a bird sanctuary. We laughing about it. And I'm like, let me get some seeds. And when I saw all of the different pretty birds in the neighborhood, I kind of got hooked. I didn't know we had these many different species of birds in Chicago like this.
1: I got all the pictures. She sent me all the pictures of them.
2: Oh, really?
1: She sent me all these pictures everything. Of these birds. I said, they're going to be shitting everywhere, all over your yard. I'm not calling them birds.
0: They have, a, But they've been doing good. They don't poop in my yard because I put them on the outside of my gate, you know. So they poop and eat at the same time, you know, out there, you know. And they're really mindful. Like, when I come out the house now, if there's no food out there, they looking at me like, you know, like, what's up? Where the food at?
1: That was your thing. But they looking at her.
2: All right,
1: All right, Miko, we're going to close this out.
2: We got to close it out, and I got to get Tracy out of here because she got stuff to do, and I know you got stuff to do. So I will see both of you guys Sunday.
0: All right, see you guys Sunday. Long live the blues.
2: Long live the blues.
0: Congratulations, Miss Tracy. You deserve it, honey, and much, much more.
1: Thank you so much. God bless you for your heart and your spirit.
0: You know it. Thank you, King George. Thanks for having our back.
2: Okay, always. Thank you. Okay, I got to ask you a quick question before you go, because I ask this to everybody I interview.
1: Okay.
2: Can you remember the moment, the time, maybe the minute that you got the paradigm shift and you said, I might teach, I may be a policewoman, I might be a male woman, but what I'm going to do is entertain. Can you remember when that hit you?
1: Yeah, it hit me. When I was very young, because I was only singing in church choir with my mom.
2: Okay.
1: My mom is a singer, but she won't come in bars and stuff like that. But it hit me when I looked at Motown.
2: Okay.
1: When they used to be in the house playing all these old songs from Motown. I know every Motown song it is. From The Marvelous, The Marvelous, The Temptations, Smokey.
2: Okay, I understand. I'm the same way.
1: So I kept looking at on the Ed Sullivan Show. I kept looking at these singers, and I was singing. I said, I got to get out of this house. Because my mom won't let me sing none of this kind of music, and I like it.
2: Okay.
1: And then when I look at the church, though, I said, I don't want to sing no church songs.
2: Okay.
1: I want to put on sexy clothes.
2: Okay.
1: And I want to look glamorous like Diana Ross.
2: Okay, I understand.
1: Cher. I love Cher with her naked stuff.
2: Yeah, yeah.
1: I liked it, that part, you know? And then when Tina Turner's shaking and all that excited me. So
2: you wanted the glamour.
1: Yeah, I wanted that kind of glamour. That's what excited me. And right now, maybe I didn't make it as a star like them, but I am a star to me.
2: Uh-huh. You're a star to me.
1: Yeah, thank you. So that's when I started, and that's how I looked at being an entertainer. So when I came to Chicago, like I said, I was following Holly Maxwell was my main. She encouraged me a lot.
2: Okay, and Holly's a good person.
1: Yeah, when I first saw her, I was like, wow, look at her. You know what I'm saying? And around Chicago, I didn't really see nobody that excited me.
2: Right.
1: She excited me because of the way she looked.
2: Right.
1: She excited me the way she entertained the people. And they gave me a lead on how to start.
2: Okay.
1: So after that, it's been an appeal since.
2: Okay. So let me let you go one more time. Tell them about Sunday.
1: Sunday, we'll be having the Queens of Rhythm and Blues review. Also, we got some guest guys coming on. We got Javon Watson, Reginald Hughes, and the great singing all the songs, Louisiana Al. He be singing all those great songs by some of the old players. Reginald Hughes be singing the songs by Luther Vandross,
2: right?
1: Yeah, and Javon Watson, he's gonna be doing some what's the guy name with the world of white?
2: The Queens of White.
1: Boom, boom, boom, boom, boom, boom, boom, boom, boom.
2: I know who you're talking about.
1: Mays.
2: Frankie Beverly.
1: Yeah, he be singing a lot of songs by Mays, Frankie Beverly, and a lot of our
2: house. Javon can get down.
1: Yeah, Javon is one of my great friends as well. So, ladies, we got something for you. It was an all-female show, but I decided this year to add these guys in so you women can have some real fun, because these guys, they coming to shake y'all up.
2: Okay, so we're looking forward to Sunday, and I will see you there, and I've got a question I ask you when we get off the mic, but see you guys Sunday, and let me get back to the blue.
1: Don't forget, if you're looking to come, call the number 773-406-6055 for your tickets. Thank you.
2: Thank you, and let's get back to the blues.
1: Ooh, that was a good interview, wasn't it?

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I got a mojo too. I got a John the Conqueror. I got to mess with you.

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2: 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In Virginia, Virginia Steppers. Stepping on second Saturday, September 12th in Chicago, After 7 Productions. Also, The Best of Friends. In California, Lady Yvonne Sacramento Stepping. 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In Georgia, Class X Steppers with Chicago Steppers in Atlanta. In Michigan, the Chocolate Factory Ball, also Simply Sherry. 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I'm Cynthia Bean, your Steppers Internet Connection, and that was the Steppers Weekend Update.
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6: 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We'll talk about it later. But this is Blues Man by Mr. Ken Ellison. Cotton bread.

0: King George. Double play.
1: I interrupt this Ken Allison double play because he's got a concert coming up. TWT Enterprises and it was KCA Enterprises and TWT present Ken Allison and Andrea Stone in a one night only concert Sunday, November 22nd at 4 p.m. until 11 p.m. at Casey's Banquet Hall. And that's 178th and Torrance Avenue in Lansing. Call 773-692-9813. That's 773-692-9813. For ticket information, that's Ken Allison, The Power and Soul, with Miss Andrea Stone on For One Night Only, live in concert. And here's Ken again. And I interrupted his song, but here's one that I produced for him. And it's a great tune, the remake of Misunderstood, produced by the late, great K.T. Thompson. And here we go with Misunderstood.
2: Just stop it. See, there you go again. You think I'm mad at you. I'm just pissed at you.

Cause I love you. Oh, baby, I'm only human and have faults like any other one.

So that was John Coltrane with his classic quartet, and from the 1964 album Crescent on the Impulse label, he did Bessie's Blues. And right before that was the Rhine de Graaff Quartet with Solar. And that quartet consisting of Rhine de Graaff at the piano, that was the saxophonist by the name of Ronnie Cooper. The bassist was Sam Jones, and you heard Louis Hayes on the drums. And right before that was the trumpeter Alex Sepiagan, who did Room 28. And along with David Kokoski at the piano, we heard Chris Potter on the alto sax, and the rhythm section of bassist Scott Colley, and the drummer was Jeff Watts. That was from the 2009 Crisscross album entitled Stepping Zone. And right before that, starting off the program, was guitarist Pat Metheny from the We Live Here album with a song entitled Here to Stay. And this is WHBK Hyde Park, Chicago, and if you happen to be just tuning in, this is the Jazz Idiom, where once again I'm your host. My name is Rick Lopez. I have plenty of music coming your way, and a reminder that you can always catch us streaming, and that's at whpk.org. It's time now for more music, and in this set I'll feature music from a saxophonist by the name of PJ Perry, as well as the little giant, Johnny Griffin. Even have an interpretation of the classic What's Going On from the maestro Quincy Jones later. But first up, let's listen to the Joel Haynes Trio with a composition entitled The Time Is Now.

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2: And right before those important announcements, we heard from the maestro. That was Quincy Jones, who performed the classic What's Going On, and that was taken from the 1971 album entitled Smackwater Jack. And then right before What's Going On was the altoist by the name of P.J. Perry, who did a song entitled Parker's Mood. And then we heard from the Little Giant, that was Johnny Griffin, with These Foolish Things, taken from the 1956 Blue Note release entitled Introducing Johnny Griffin. And at the very top of that segment was the Joel Haynes Trio performing the title track from his album, The Time Is Now. Along with drummer Joel Haynes was the pianist Tilden Webb and Jody Prosnick heard on the bass. The Time Is Now. And up next is what I'm calling the trumpet segment, and that features Blue Mitchell along with Donald Byrd and a trumpeter from Ghana by the name of Dennis Adu. But first, let's listen to the Brad Turner Quartet and If I Was Me.

Tenor saxophonist and Chicago area musician, that was John Wojciechowski, who did the title track from his Lexicon album. And right before him was the pianist Gerald Clayton with the song entitled Scrimmage, and taken from the album Two Shade, along with bassist Joe Sanders, and the drummer on that was Justin Brown. And lastly, at the top of our last set for the afternoon was saxophonist Buck Hill with the Sad Ones. And now helping me to wind down the program is the Bob Reynolds Quartet with a composition entitled Hush. And that will bring a close to this edition of the Jazz Idiom. I certainly hope that you've enjoyed the program just as much as I have enjoyed this opportunity to continue to bring more jazz your way here at WHPK. You're invited to come back again next Saturday, and I ask that you please spread the word to all of your friends and loved ones, and don't forget to let them know that if they can't tune us in on their radio, we're always streaming, and that's at whpk.org. You can catch Jory Kay on her journey beginning at 8 a.m., and the Jazz Idiom follows immediately after at 11. So until then, as always, I ask that you be safe, take care, and be well. So long.

Here's a quick public service announcement for you. It is almost flu season, not quite yet, but if you haven't made plans to get vaccinated at some point in the next month or several, maybe a good idea to do so. They are quite effective at reducing vaccinations. Also, make sure you're up to date on your measles, mumps, and rubella vaccines for your kids. Unfortunately, we've had this country has had the first measles cases in or the first measles outbreaks in over decades, and we've lost our elimination status. So make sure you're keeping up with your vaccines. They work, they're safe, they hurt a little bit, they're needles, what can you do? But they are very effective at reducing the outbreaks, reducing the chance of these awful outbreaks for your kids and for your community and for yourself. This has been Curry Favors here on WHBK 88.5 FM, the pride of the South Side. We're going to switch you back to archived recording program by Rick Lopez over on the jazz format. Stay tuned for some excellent pre-recorded programming and then more live broadcasting in the studio on Monday next week. Have a good one and a good weekend.

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Hello, and let me welcome you to our continuing Saturday Jazz programming here on WHPK and this edition of the Jazz Idiom, where I am your host. My name is Rick Lopez, and I invite you to allow me to bring you some music that will hopefully make your Saturday just a little bit brighter. And that was Miles Davis, who started us off with Sweet Sue, Just You. And along with the rest of the music on today's program, I'll be featuring just some of the many talented and creative jazz artists from right here in Chicago. Many of you already know the iconic Miss Dee Alexander and the work she does, but I'll also have the likes of saxophonist R.E. Brown, as well as trumpeters Marquise Hill, Victor Garcia, and others. But first up, before that, I want to kick things off with a trombonist by the name of Steve Davis with a composition from his 2015 Smoke Sessions Records release, and the song is entitled Pinnacles.

And that was one of Chicago's very own trumpeter Marquise Hill from an earlier 2012 release entitled Sounds of the City with North Star. And right before North Star was the altoist Jackie McLean performing Lee Morgan's composition entitled Slumber. And that was on Jackie's 1993 Blue Note Date release, Consequence. And along with Jackie was trumpeter Lee Morgan, as well as the pianist Harold Mayburn and the rhythm section of bassist Herbie Lewis and drummer Billy Higgins. We also heard from trumpeter Clifford Brown and his song entitled George's Dilemma. And before that, starting us out was trombonist Steve Davis with the song entitled Pinnacles. And all of that heard right here at WHPK. And in case you're just tuning in, this is the Jazz Idiom, where once again, I'm your host. My name is Rick Lopez, and as always, happy that you could join me. And a reminder that we're also streaming, and that's at WHPK.org. And I want to continue now with another Chicago musician who is widely known as quite an accomplished vibraphonist. This is Thaddeus Tukes with Vibestown Stomp.

0: altoist as well as another talented Chicago musician. That was Rajib Halim along with Markeith Hill, who you heard from earlier, doing the composition entitled The Hard Worker on Rajib's 2015 release entitled Foundation. And before that, I played a song that was recorded first back in 1964, but wasn't released until 2019. That was, of course, saxophonist John Coltrane and the Classic Quartet with the title track from the album Blue World. And then again at the top of that set was yet another Chicagoan, vibraphonist Thaddeus Tukes, from his Let's Vibe release, and the name of the song was Vibestown Stomp. This is the Jazz Idiom, where there is plenty of more music coming your way right after you hear these important public service announcements.
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and that was a quite sought after and extremely talented musician, educator, and composer, bassist Marlene Rosenberg, who also happens to be another Chicagoan featured on the program today. And the name of the song was The Line Between, and taken from her 2019 release entitled MLK Convergence, and that featured pianist Kenny Barron and the drummer Lewis Nash. And right before Marlene Rosenberg was the title track from a Blue Note release that was the vocalist Mr. Gregory Porter, who sang Take Me to the Alley. And at the top of the set was the late great saxophonist Michael Brecker with a composition entitled Timeline from his 1999 Verve label date, Time is of the Essence. And up next here on the Jazz Idiom is yet another saxophonist by the name of Danny Janklow, along with his group Sound Barrier, and a live recording from 2014 which was done at Herb Albert's Club in Los Angeles. This is If I Should Lose You.

And of course, that was one of Chicago's very own, who has been around and doing it for many, many years. That was the saxophonist Ari Brown with One for Luba. And that was recorded on the Chicago-based Delmark Records label back in 1996. And right before Ari, we heard from yet another Chicago trumpeter by the name of Corey Wilkes, that featured the very talented bassist, also from Chicago, Junius Paul, on a composition from their 2008 Delmark release entitled Drop It. And the name of the song was Touch, and that had tenor saxophonist Chelsea Baratz, along with altoist Jabari Liu, Robert Irving III on the Fender Rhodes, and rounding out things was the drummer by the name of Jeremy Clemens. And before Touch, at the very top of that segment was the Janny Janklow and his Sound Barrier performing If I Should Lose You. And I'm really happy to have you along this afternoon, and I trust that you're enjoying the music thus far, along with whatever you got going on for a Saturday afternoon. And before I continue with the music, I first want to share with you a few words about the World Food Program and the World Wildlife Fund. 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And up next here on the Jazz Idiom, and although he isn't officially one of Chicago's native sons, he spent a fair amount of time performing here, particularly earlier in his career. This is Ahmad Jamal and his take on the classic composition, Autumn Rain.

And so I ended that set with a trumpeter from Chicago by the name of Theo Croker with a song entitled This Could Be for the Traveling Soul. That's from his Escape Velocity LP released back in 2015. And right before Theo Croker was the iconic and Chicago instrumentalist Mr. Ernest Dawkins. Along with his New Horizons ensemble, they did the song entitled Magostut. That's taken from his 2018 Silkheart Records release. And right before Ernest Dawkins, we heard yet another icon from Chicago, the vocalist Miss D. Alexander, who did Softly as in a Morning Sunrise, and that's from her album Songs My Mother Loves. And then once again, at the very top of the set was the classic Autumn Rain, and performed there by the one and only Mr. Ahmad Jamal. And this is WHPK Hyde Park, Chicago, and next up here on the Jazz Idiom is an original composition by the saxophonist Billy Harper, who's performing here with the band The Cookers. This is Blackfoot.